That's good. I love that, boy. You got down with that guitar. Woo! Made me want to dance with this one leg.

And I'm scared that this list is too long, that I can't fit all these things into a song and still keep your attention. So I'm trying hard to mention some important things that I feel will really demonstrate just how well that I listened. Like how you said with tears in your eyes that you wish that being grateful was enough to keep you from feeling sad all the time, and that your favorite flowers are impatience, and that when you love somebody, you wait patiently for them, and that your favorite movie is The Shawshank Redemption, and that serenity means listening to the water down at Tukwan Glen, and how you make poor decisions that you choose to date, and you'll probably think I'm crazy for this, and I tell you that I

What? 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

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What tell you what to say? We shall all be us.

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I asked him how he'd been since last had passed his way, and he rubbed his chin, and here's what he had to say. My wife's been sick, and the young'uns too, and I'm darn near down with the flu. The cow's gone dry and them hens won't lay, but we're still a-living, so everything's okay. The hawks took the cholera and they've all done died. The bees got mad and they left the hive. The weevils got the corn and the rain rotted the hay, but we're still a-living, so everything's okay. The porch rotted down, that's more expense. And the darned old mule, he tore down the fence. The mortgage is due and I can't pay, but we're still a-living, so everything's okay. The cow broke in the field and eat up the beans. The darn rabbits, they got the turnip greens. And my ma-in-law just moved in to stay, but we're still a-living, so everything's okay. My land's so poor, so hard and yeller, you have to set on a sack of fertilizer to raise an umbrella. And it rains out here nearly every day, but we're still a-living, so everything's okay. The well's gone dry and I have to tote the water up from the spring about a mile and a quarter. My helper, he quit for the lack of pay, but we're still a-living, so everything's okay. The house, it leaks, it needs a new top. When it rains, it wets everything we got. The chimney fell down just yesterday, but we're still a-living, so everything's okay. The cornmeal's gone and the meat's run out. Got nothing to kill to put in the smokehouse. The preacher's coming Sunday to spend the day, but we're still a-living, so everything's okay. The canned stuff's spoiled, else the jars got broke, and all we got left is one old billy goat. We're gonna have a new baby about the 1st of May, but we're still a-living, so everything's okay. My crop, it rotted in the ground. I asked for another loan, but the banker turned me down. But we're still a-living, and we're praying for a better day, so after all, everything's in pretty good shape.

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Thank God Almighty, we are free at last."

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I always wind up crushed out in the end. Jason Bateman, Jody Sweet, and Alex P. Keaton, Marla Gibbs, 227, Barry Watson, 7th Heaven, Ricky Schroeder, Ricky Stratton,

everything. I work all the fucking time. 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I love it. I work. So when I say come on, I mean come on. You've got to work with me. 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

0: I went to the country just the other day to see my Uncle Bill and sort of pass the time away. I asked him how he'd been since last had passed his way, and he rubbed his chin, and here's what he had to say. My wife's been sick, the young'uns too, and I'm darn near down to the flu. The cow's gone dry and them hens won't lay, but we're still a-living, so everything's okay. The hawks took the collar and they've all done died. The bees got mad and they left the hive. The weevils got the corn and the rain rotted the hay, but we're still a-living, so everything's okay. The porch rotted down, that's more expense. And the darned old mule, he tore down the fence. The mortgage is due and I can't pay, but we're still a-living, so everything's okay. The cow broke in the field and eat up the beans. The darn rabbits, they got the turnip greens. And my ma-in-law just moved in to stay, but we're still a-living, so everything's okay. My land's so poor, so hard and yeller, you have to sit on a sack of fertilizer to raise an umbrella. And it rains out here nearly every day, but we're still a-living, so everything's okay. The well's gone dry and I have to tote the water up from the spring about a mile and a quarter. My helper, he quit for the lack of pay, but we're still a-living, so everything's okay. The house, it leaks, it needs a new top. When it rains, it wets everything we got. The chimney fell down just yesterday, but we're still a-living, so everything's okay. The cornmeal's gone and the meat's run out. Got nothing to kill to put in the smokehouse. The preacher's coming Sunday to spend the day, but we're still a-living, so everything's okay. The canned stuff's spoiled, else the jars got broke, and all we got left is one old billy goat. We're gonna have a new baby about the 1st of May, but we're still a-living, so everything's okay. My crop, it rotted in the ground. I asked for another loan, but the banker turned me down. But we're still a-living and we're praying for a better day, so after all, everything's in pretty good shape.
1: Do is a little dance called the side to side.

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It's been a wonderful evening. I want to thank y'all. Please, drive safe on the way home. BS 2000, we love y'all. Take care. Be safe. All right.

I'd like to do a song of great social and political import. It goes like this. Oh Lord, won't you buy me a Mercedes Benz? My friends all drive Porsches. I must make amends. Worked hard all my lifetime. No help from my friends. So, oh Lord, won't you buy me a Mercedes Benz? Oh Lord, won't you buy me a color TV? Dialing for dollars is trying to find me. I wait for delivery each day until 3. So, oh Lord, won't you buy me a color TV? Oh Lord, won't you buy me a night on the town? I'm counting on you, Lord. Please don't let me down. Prove that you love me and buy the next round. Oh Lord, won't you buy me a night on the town? Everybody, oh Lord, won't you buy me a Mercedes Benz? My friends all drive Porsches. I must make amends. Worked hard all my lifetime. No help from my friends. So, oh Lord, won't you buy me a Mercedes Benz? That's it.

Yeah, we got three tickets to the Brand Van concert happening this Monday night at the Pacific Palisades. Well, you can all in if you want to answer a couple of questions.

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But girls still ask what my name is, trying to pretend they don't know who C is. Like anytime I get on that mic, it don't cover 100 regions. Sweden, Norwegian, New Zealand, Australian, Arab, Armenian, even Asian.

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I'm just starting off, rebel shells, no direction. My aim's reckless, the vocal movement got a message. So I script that shit, I hire Shakespeare that shapes fear through the stratosphere. I'm so sharp, deeper than a shave. This here a clear shit, a fire beyond nuclear gear. They keep selling my shit, focus, focus, fear. Cupid in the glass right here, a loud back in the air. Inhale and exhale, then I embalm songs with swarms of words beyond strong. 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

Open heaven's gate, singing super saiyans with super singers, a spirit bomb, Kamehameha. That's a navigate to fade your fade up. I'll never fall off, that's a Layla Clapton layup.

Ocean Wisdom. We got Dirty Dark on the beat. Shout out to RF, Black Ink, Bars, all my guys doing this thing. Shout out to MacDot, Brighton Town.

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I had to do that, had to man up. If you ain't got a boost to copy, then bad luck. 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I got exquisite ability, mimicking vividest imagery. The Vicky's thing in the kid to be killing us, some of these witty,

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You take the fish, I'll take a bone, you take the

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That girl is a tomboy. That girl is a tomboy. Who that is, ho? That girl is a tomboy. That girl is a tomboy. That girl is a tomboy.